0: is 96518. I've driven through harvest time. I don't hear or see a vehicle make a lot of noise. Can you close that call out?
1: Clear, thank you.

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0: Pinton 484, 5th Township Fire. 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

0: 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In Milk and Sugar's parking lot on a gray Chevy Equinox, stand by for 28, I call on Duncan. It's going to be Indiana veteran plate, Victor King, 3776.
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0: dispatch, if you haven't already, can you call that TX and tell her it's going to be a while?
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0: 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I'll need to return to dispatch.
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1: Clear 9.
0: Also, will be 10-8. Report taken, not responsible.
1: Clear.

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Received a DOL from Vandenberg County. State Road 62 westbound from county line. Have a report of a black Lincoln bearing plate 347 Zebra X-ray Tom. By vehicle is unable to maintain lanes. Has also struck a guardrail. Posey Dispatch 526.

0: This red 6525, do you have highs if it's a passenger car or a SUV?
1: Stand by, I'm over on the 28.
0: April. This subject has prior OWI.
1: So I had a 2003 Lincoln AVI, black in color.
0: I'm clear.
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0: Sir, thanks.

0: It's been 6 Glock 4s arriving. Nothing showing at this time. Squad 4 be out investigating.
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0: 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Slow their run but continue.
1: Clear. 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
0: Five Tanker 5, clear on slow the run. 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
0: 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We're getting the smoke cleared out of the building now. You can disregard New Harmony. Thank you, New Harmony.
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0: 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The next door neighbor apparently broke into his home last night and moved his shorts from one spot to another. 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

0: 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Jeffrey Haley.
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0: assimilate the Legion in the front of the building. 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One out of one should be around there.
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0: Reference that previous 1050. 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
1: 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Nine, seven, four, black color, Virgo, and a partisan.
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0: 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Law enforcement on scene, requesting EMS for involuntary CIT. 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
1: 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Now go ahead and disregard any fire that's not on scene.
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0: I have a 1050 PI. I believe it's possibly one vehicle. I'm sure it'll be east of Call Factory on the bypass, right around that first curve.
2: I'm clear. 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

0: Attention Informative 2, Black Township. Have an accident PI. It's going to be on the bypass just east of Powell Factory Road. Get on the bypass east of Powell Factory Road. A call arriving. Something flew off a vehicle and hit their car. Her boyfriend is now bleeding from the head. She is very hard to understand, very emotional. Again, bypass east of Powell Factory Road. Post dispatch 1303.
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2: Indiana, name, date of birth, last name is McDaniel, M-C-D-A-N-I-E-L, first name Haley, H-A-L-E-Y, no initial R-R, date of birth 2009, 10-7, white female.

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0: soon to be through Indiana by name and date of birth. 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
1: So, that guy does 6-21-26 on a 2012 Ford, white color, to Hope Johnson and a Blake Lyon out of Evansville. Thank you, lady.
0: Clear, are they a valid driver?
1: Are you wanting me to run both 27?
0: That'd be a big 10-4.
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0: Posey dispatch to come to. Yeah, be advised, I'm on scene of a 1050 PD at 911 Wittenheimer Road. PD only at this time.
1: Claire, did you want me to attach you the call? Their vehicle security already called in, reference it.
0: She's going to need a tow, though. I'm trying to find out if she's going to want Collins or not.

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0: Yes, I have you start towards 509 West 5th Street. 509 West 5th Street. Caller called in about it. Her friend is at the address. But she's been staying with her for a while. She's now freaking out around her kids. She wants her out of the house. Request officers. She's now banging on the door.
2: Four.

listening for you at 229 through Illinois. Area 4. 2001 71 87 792 Charles.